0: Campus FM.
1: Vertigo, a feeling of dizziness, a swimming in the head, swimming in the head, swimming in the head, swimming in the head, swimming in the head.

athlete. Then peel the skin off of a mandarin, get some extra vitamin C. I'm drippy, I'm a Saks Fifth window mannequin. Don't try to stencil the manuscript. Impossible, my face is that of an ancient god etched in an amulet. When I go to break down a beat, I dismantle shit.

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cipher and a piece of my queen. That's how you break the cycle. When these rules are ruling, I pray my soul to take. My savior know the truth. I'm understanding of it. Celebrating small victories, gain wisdom from it. Now it's the unknown of it that got me wishing well. Pray to the Most High. 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I lay them salam.

Father of God, Lord, please bless my mother, father, grandparents, aunties, uncles, cousins, sisters, brothers, all my loved ones I lost to the streets. My auntie Maud, my cousin Slick, Big Blood Ricky, my uncle Keith, Brody Marty, yeah, 227-50, Gang Time Mafia,

it's only us. Bully boy met I in Red Cartel. Yeah, drugs on 76 Hell Block, Ellie Gully, Bo Jackson.

don't burn bridges, we cross bridges and pay tolls. I made a right instead of left at that fork in the road. Listen, chrome heart, blood cold. On the low from them DTs and them plain coals. These niggas pillow talking, kikiing with lame hoes. We out here trying to keep that flame on the stove, yo. Pirate, round table shit. Listen, yeah, that work almost done, son. I'm throwing trips, rolling dice with gangsters and pimps, swallowing spit, talking shit as a young kid. Listen, my shooter hungry on that dumb shit. He gon' mash you like potatoes as soon as I pass him the drumstick. He'd catch you early in the morning when the sun set. A broad day on Broadway if it's conflict. Blick under the armpit, cigar lit. Me and Marciano been on some darn shit. Maya Lansky, Luciano, this the outfit. Yeah, we the plug and the outlet. Listen, so if you owe that paper gangster, pay that wager, get you chopped in that barbershop like Albert Anastasia. He got knocked with that Fetty Wap, start singing like Fantasia. This life's a bitch and hoshes in a lot of niggas' nature. Listen, that's how we met his maker. He was out here touching major paper and start singing like Anita Baker. Yeah, round table shit. Listen, we don't burn bridges, we cross bridges and pay tolls. I made a right instead of left at that fork in the road. Chrome heart, blood cold. On the low from them DTs and them plain coals. Them niggas pillow talking, kikiing with lame hoes. We out here trying to keep that flame on the stove, yo. We cooking round table shit. Yeah.

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The Audemars Turbillon, it turned me on. 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

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Folks scatter, I was in the jag gathering data. 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Yeah, it's no laughing matter. 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

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We the seeds of survival, so honor and respect all life givers through our living and our joy.

Make it a little bit of a little bit of a little bit of a little bit of a little bit of a little bit of a little bit of a little bit of a little bit of a little bit of a little bit of a little bit of a little bit of a little bit of a little bit of a little bit of a little bit of a little bit of a little bit of a little bit of a little bit of a little bit of a little bit of a little bit of a little bit of a little bit of a little bit of a little bit of a little bit of a little bit of a little bit of a little bit of a little bit of a little bit of a little bit of a little bit of a little bit of a little bit of a little bit of a little bit of a little bit of a little bit of a little bit of a little bit of a little bit of a little bit of a little bit of a little bit of a little bit of a little bit of a little bit of a little bit of a little bit of a little bit of a little bit of a little bit of a little bit of a little bit of a little bit of a little bit of a little bit of a little bit of a little bit of a little bit of a little bit of a little bit of a little bit of a little bit of a little bit of a little bit of a little bit of a little bit of a little bit of a little bit of a little bit of

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0: My life a movie. 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My life's a movie. My life's a movie. Will I make it to the big screen or Tubi? My life's a movie. My life's a movie. I'll make it to the big screen or Tubi. My life's a movie. My life's a movie. Will I make it to the big screen or Tubi? All I needed was a chance, some grams, work folk assignment, and a van. Got the package and cut the portions up. But when you're making bands this big, it's an orchestra. Government assistance, resisting arrests, convictions, giving no bail because I'm a threat. Decisions I regret. These diamonds, they reflect the rock in a hard place. I was Pacino and Brad Jordan, you know Scarface. Court dates before play. Two stallions at home, they want a horseplay. Mix the coca till it pastes like Colgate. Depending on what they say, you gotta pay the DA to make it a cold case. But if you old niggas, you better pay the cheddar. Or death gonna be calling like a debt collector. It's all perspective. When people say they got you, it's all deception. Ask direct question, they start deflecting. But I peeked though, and struck my shoulders like Durant. On his free throws, they confront and act like they don't, but we know. Foreign cars, doors ajar, Rollies and Audemars. Not that far away, cause I mastered the art of war. That's gonna be a night to remember, Charlemagne. You trying to eat right? My heart is cold as a salad bar. Where I come from is dilemmas and conundrums. Lambos with color of frozen tundras. Niggas equipped with military shit. These ain't no stunt guns. Hush up and keep everything on the humbug. One love. My life a movie. My life a movie. But will I make it to the big screen or Tubi? My life's a movie. My life's a movie. Will I make it to the big screen or Tubi? My life's a movie. My life's a movie. I'll make it to the big screen or Tubi. My life's a movie. My life's a movie. Will I make it to the big screen or Tubi?
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0: low, hold low. 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

0: Well, you remember that conversation we had about Jay's beats and this certain shit that shouldn't have came off the beat tape? You know what I mean? Like, he wouldn't have put that out, you know what I'm saying? Or it just, it wasn't the best from that side of it. I don't know, it just don't connect a certain way. It just sounded like supporting a sinking ship, you know what I mean? Like, no, nothing's wrong here. Like, nigga, the shit is sinking and the sharks are eating people. No, you're seeing an illusion. 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